0: Can't have it. 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
0: County Guard, we have a building inspector for that same location requesting a 1021 with the dispo.
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0: Last is Ta, Tom, Adam, first of high, Henry, Adam, I, middle G, break.
1: 61.
0: 3-8-1979, AMA out of San Francisco, break.
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1: Go for 111.
0: Transit 111 with the unit to cover a 242 report. San Pedro admission, San Pedro admission. It's San Fran's bus, coach 832, is holding a BMA 65-year-old, hit a BFA 39 years old. Unknown what their relationship is, but the female's on the team wants to file a report.
1: 111, I copy. The male has still on team.
0: San Fran's is going to call me back with details. They couldn't answer a lot of my questions.
1: 10-4 from Milbury.
2: Daily Sam 20, is that in San Francisco?
0: Negative, it's in Daily.
2: Copy.
3: 209 Vintage.
0: 209 Pepper.
3: 12-6, I copy.
2: Sam 20, you can clear the K9 in the third train.
0: Copy, clearing the K9.

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1: 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And Charles 61, your subject 31-8 valid.
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in transit units. I got a minor update from Sam Trans. They said the male suspect walked away. Only description they have is he's a BMA, 65 years old, unknown clothing, and his DOT was towards the Walgreens parking lot. Bus is still holding at the location. We cover.

0: transit units. We have an updated description of the male suspect. He is not a VMA. He is now a Samoan male, 65 years old, wearing a black jacket and blue jeans, black shoes, black backpack.
1: Well,

0: Is there a unit available at the Happen Base sub for someone looking for a found wallet?
1: 25.
0: Oh, 25, thank you. So you might have lost it at the Cunha store?
1: Yeah, please.

0: And I'm a unit of fire medic from Alpha Medical 21 Ocean View Avenue, across the Kenyatta Cove. It was called in by a passerby for a fall victim.
1: 10-4, I'm moving.
0: Okay, guys.
2: County Control 75 property was returned tonight.
0: Control 75, 10-4.

0: Transit 111, your subject, Kenya, is 1031, County Record, and last booking name was 626 or 166 D Charles, 243E1. Prior for 273.5, 273.6, 242, and the DL status is expired.
1: Copy, I'm code 4 with 3.
0: Oh, sorry.

0: 61 San Juan.
1: Two Charles, 61, go ahead.
0: Nine Mary Edward Zebra 808, Toyota.
1: It's expired 7/25 on a 2009 Toyota 4-door. There's a pending muster file out of San Mateo dated 8/21/26.
0: Confirm there's no rips in progress.
1: The rip and the pending muster file are both dated 8/21/26.
2: Okay, thank you.

0: Got any trees in 111?
1: 111.
0: RP is declining medical and prosecution. Can I go ahead and get that incident number?
1: 6229, 6229.
0: 10-4, thank you.

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1: 60, confirm ECR in Victoria, go ahead.
0: Okay, from Charles 945, David 1, black Tesla Model Y, without no device.
1: Sorry.

0: Half a Ambulance Fire and Medics Rescue Medical at the Half a Me Community Center, 535 Kelly. It's a 40-year-old male, conscious breathing sickle.
1: 10-4, I have an advice.

0: Silver, you're sending a 23-103 Larkspur and Crestview.
1: ACT, you can clear me from my left.
0: Two tempers. Larkspur Crestview has occurred 15 ago. It's a gray mid-sized SUV with a plate of Boy, Ida, George, Charles, Mary, Tom, Nora. Tried to run the RP off the road after trying to merge lanes. It's a minor 415 and then he took off. Last seen southbound on Sleepy Hollow. The RP is standing by at 909 Helen for contact in a gray Lexus and the suspect vehicle comes back. They say I just want that one. And it comes back record and on file.
1: And Gore.

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0: Can you put back on that San Carlos call?
1: Transit 09, suffer.

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They gave it to us as Boy Ida George Charles Mary Paul Nora A. Campin. And that comes back to an Airstream, though, not a SUV.

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0: FIFA 40. 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
1: Charles, for your temper.

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1: I copy. Thank you.
0: 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It's an 85-year-old male, conscious breathing, choking, and coughing in the dining area.
1: 10-4 at 5-5.
0: 10-4, and not choking now.

0: Heavy 172, fire route to a public assist, 1620 Sunshine Valley Road, Montara. 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Fire's gonna go help him out.
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0: County, Charles 62. I'll be attempting contact at 1000 Springfield Drive. Vehicles here in Allardyce.
1: I got it.

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1: JLV, go for.
0: 62, I copy. 7576, fire medics on route 2, medical, 57 Sailfish Court, 57 Sailfish Court, across the seascape. It's a 80-year-old female, not conscious, not breathing.
2: 75, we'll be code 3 from that for me, so.
0: That's perfect. Two Sam 70, you copy the code 3?
3: Okay.
0: Perfect.

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0: We're starting CPR.
1: I got it.

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1: 76,
0: guys. Joseph McDonald, Mary Adam Charles, David Oceanora, Adam Lincoln David, first of Craig, George Robert Edward, George George, middle of Stuart Frick.
1: Go ahead.
0: 224, 1954, male out of Half Moon Bay with numbers.
1: Go ahead.
0: Edward 0502736, and this is the RP.
1: I copy.

0: County, St. Charles 95. 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
1: 25 again.
0: Give me a customer California plate. Henry, Mary, Boy, John, Adam, Nora on a gray 4. You can make a match on the RO if it's a jam.
1: Sure,

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0: For 61 Castaneda Ridge Road, 61 Castaneda Ridge Road, Casa Ridge Trail, we have two neighbors calling on the same subject. The subject is Keith Marco, TV of 8957. The first RP, Melissa, said that he drove his ATV onto the RP's property, blasting loud music, and parked in her driveway about an hour ago. And she does have a restraining order against him. And then there's a second RP calling from 81 Castaneda Ridge Road, Georgia. She said that an hour ago, Mark cut the tape that they used to mark the divide on their property.
1: Several.

0: 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To Charles 60.
1: He copies.
0: Tower, thank you. 75, confirmed, code 4.
2: Okay, so
0: I got it.

0: County Trail 76, they have a pulse. She's going to be transported to Mills Peninsula.
1: 3-6-10-4.
2: County to Charles 25. Can I get a case in time for medical?
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0: Hi, are you attending an Orange Silesian Poplar Beach with a bonfire on the beach?
1: Any father copy, can you just send it?
0: Yeah.

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1: 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Austin, I need to push up the parking complaint. It's not enforceable until 2 a.m. I copy. 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
1: I copy at 1.1.
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1: Charles 40, your case number is 7559. That's 7559.
0: Copy, thank you.

0: You see false 40.
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0: 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It's going to be verbal only.
1: Go ahead.
0: First of Mendez, Mary, Edward, Nora, David, Edward, Zebra. First of Yellow, Edward, Sam, Ida, Charles, Adam. Break.
1: Go ahead.
0: DOV is going to be 10-01-2002, and it's going to be an X out of San Jose.
1: Charles, sorry,

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1: 95, yeah.
0: We lost a Waring, William Adam Robert, died at North George, First of Carolyn, Charles Adam Robert, Ocean Lincoln, Yellow Nora, break.
1: Go ahead.
0: 629-1962, it's going to be a WF, about a half moon, break for deal.
1: Go ahead.
0: Charles 066-9192.
1: Okay.

0: 25, 1031A with a valid hail.
1: 10-4. The June's dog is going to be released to her.
0: I'm sorry, what's being released to her?
1: The little puppy.

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0: Chào Jenny.
1: Chưa cho gì cả.
0: Negative case 4166.
1: Two Charles 80, case number is 7560, that's 7560.
0: Yeah.

2 Charles 71, 1066, report. 22, so 1066, report. 615 San Carlos Avenue, El Granado, 615 San Carlos Avenue, across the Carmel and Paloma. The RP John is requesting contact. That occurred an hour ago. There's a WMA in his mid-20s wearing all-black clothing. Asked RP if he'd received notice from PG&E, and then he saw on the PG&E website that it might be a scam to gain entry into the house. Subic was last seen walking on foot westbound Paloma.

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0: Jennifer, thank you.

0: 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Georgia, the second RP for Castaneda Ridge is requesting SN 21.
1: Oh.

0: 2778 in front of Pinnacle. Pacific is looking for a unit to assist with the search at the Samtrans Park and Ride lot at Howie 1 and Lindemar in Pacifica.
1: 72.
0: 72, 10 Charles,
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0: 76, that could be 97, first in Myrtle.

0: County Trail 76.
1: Go ahead.
0: It's PG&E. They advise they're working on a power outage. 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That'll be tonight.
1: Okay.

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1: 63, I copy Magnolia and Ludeman, go ahead.
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1: Dan?
0: Last of Vido, Victor, Ida, David, Edward, Adam, Union. First of Julian, John, Union, Lincoln, Ida, Adam, Nora, break.
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0: 01-05-2008, BMA, Ida, San Bruno, break.
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0: 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I'll be on a CBS follow up at 1000 Norbury Ave.
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1: Can I copy El Camino? What's the cross street? Go ahead.
0: Center.
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1: 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Okay. 61, from Penny, status check at 1000 Mulberry Avenue. Charles, 61, from Kenny.
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1: Yeah.

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0: Nine yellow Ocean Henry 233 on a gray Hyundai Ioniq with 1-2 ice.
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0: 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Can I get a case number?
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0: 97936 Victor 3 on a white Toyota Camry with one, good light.
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0: 1033 Commercial Audible, 155 Broadway, Princeton, 155 Broadway, across the Prospect and Harvard. The alarm sounding to the rear of the Jetty Wave Distillery. It's been going on for several minutes.
1: California District.
0: It's actually at the distillery. History for that address shows 1033 in June, 415, 242, 1051 subject.
1: 73, copy. I'll handle it, please.
0: Never.
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0: half a million is fire, and medics not to medical, 830 Stone Pine, number 14. Went through a Spanish transit. All we have is a female, 37 years old, shaking and feels weak. Fire, medics are out.
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0: 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The dark colored Tesla, four door, parked in a fire lane.
2: Is that the same one as earlier?
0: Let me check. 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

0: Affirmative. 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

0: County, trains at 111. We'll be out with one AMA, white over white, and I have a 29 when you're clear.
1: I copy. Go ahead.
0: Phonetically, last of Paul, Henry, Robert, Adam, Charles, Henry, Adam, Nora, Sam, Ida, Robert, Ida, first of, phonetically again, boy, Ocean, Union, Nora, Tom, Henry, Adam, Victor, Yellow, Brick.
1: Go ahead.
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0: Transit 111, 1031, county record, last booking date was 7 and 26 for 245 AM and 1 prior for the same. The deal status has expired.
1: Copy, we're code 4.
0: Time for code 4, San Bruno.

0: Yeah, the 206.
1: Go ahead.
0: It's okay. And we'll be out with 3 at the southbound platform.
1: 206, I'm correct.
0: Here for a verbal 10-3-9.
1: Go ahead.
0: Savoy Union, Ida, first of Edward, David, David, Ida, Edward, break.
1: Go ahead.
0: 0109-1988, it's a male, all verbal.
1: Temper.

0: Kansas City was 6-10-31 with the Kenny Record. Left booking date was 8-26 for 245. Priors for 594, 243.1 from H&S 602. Deal status is suspended or revoked. Shows them as black over brown 56166.
1: Sure.

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1: Confirm 62, go ahead.
0: 8 from 62, and it's going to be on Texas plate. Victor Henry 0, 8379.

0: 62. It's 1031. It's expired 7 of 26 on a 2014 Dodge 4-door out of Plano, Texas.
1: 10-4. Is that 4-door going to be a truck or sedan?

0: Kansas at 111. I got two for 29 when you're clear.
1: Kansas at 111, guys.
0: All verbal. Last of Edward Zebra, Edward Ocean George Union, first of David Common, right?
1: Go ahead.
0: 10-12-1985, VMA out of South City.
1: Pepper.

0: 110-11, your subject 1031 with the county record. Last spoken date was 8/26 for 647F. Priors for the same for 11/377. There was a 417 in 2024 and a 245 in 2023. Deal status is expired. Shows them as Brown over Brown, 6 feet, 195. And go with the next.
1: Last document is John Idle Mary, Edward Nora, Edward Zebra, first of Edward, common break.
0: Go ahead.
1: 12/8/1985, H.M.A.S. Abrano with numbers.
0: Go ahead.
1: David 506-6536.

0: 111, your subject Edward is 1031. He's listed as a restrained person. He's got a county record. Last booking date was 12 of 25 for 243B boy. Priors for 203.2, some H&S 417, 245. And the TL status is expired.
1: All right, copy. We're code 4.
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1: I copy El Camino and Middle Glen. Go ahead.
0: 6 Zebra, Charles David, 552. Excuse me.
1: Time for in the vehicle description.
0: Great 2, no with 1.
1: 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I got

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0: This is Ethan Rolde, Ida, Tom, Union, Robert, Robert, Adam, Lincoln, David, Edward, Frischdorf, Vicencia, Paul, Adam, Charles, Edward, Nora, Charles, Ida, Adam, middle of Castillo break.
1: Go ahead.
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0: That's David, Adam, Victor, Addison, John, Adam, Charles, Ocean, Boy, Frank.
1: Go ahead.
0: 0919-1983,
1: Zone Purple. Never.
0: Charles 6, you want to keep swimming in the queue for a 10-20 line?
1: Affirm.

0: Tell Transit 206, your subject Jacob is 1031A, deal status suspended or revoked, shows him out of Bakersfield, brown over hazel, 6 feet, 135. And that's not going to be him, it lists him as 1055 on the deal. Pepper. Charles 6, you want to go ahead? Charles 6, you want to go ahead with the 29?
1: All verbal. Last of Bong, Ocean, Nora, George. First of Curvin, King, Edward, Robert, Victor, Ida, Nora, Middle, Beltran.
0: Go ahead.
1: 3/24/1987. All verbal.
0: Two Charles 61 Temper.
2: 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I have an X-ray number.
0: Go ahead. 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
0: Boss of Rodriguez with a Z, Sir San Antonio, common spelling, break for DOB.
1: Go ahead.
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0: It's for 7500 for traffic out of Redwood City PD, and the name listed on the 1030 hit is last of De Paz, first of Juan, but it shows Antonio Rodriguez Rodriguez as an AKA. And then with that other name, it's associated with another 1030 hit for 10,000 out of San Mateo County SO.
1: Simple.
0: And I'm still going through the returns, but it looks like there's another 1030 hit, no extradition out of Colorado for shows 422.
1: Simple.

0: 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Coroner's office is asking for you to call them. 312-5562.
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0: Do you know if 12K103 is still at training?
1: Negative, if he's OD, you can log him off. And I'm with Transit 111.
0: I'm sorry, you're with Transit 109?
1: Transit 111, 22nd Street.
0: I got it.

0: Got it. Friends of all of us.
1: Go ahead.
0: Well, we got with that same subject from earlier that was possibly 10-5-5. I have an updated 29 for you.
1: Go ahead.
0: Last of Davis, David, Adam, Victor, Ida, Sam, first of Jonathan, John, Ocean, Nora, Adam, Tom, Henry, Adam, Nora, Brave.
1: Go ahead.
0: 9-11-1986, WMA out of Bakersfield.
1: Ever.

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1: Go ahead.
0: That is San Mateo PD. It's for $15,000 for larceny. The and Mary matches on the last of Davis versus Jonathan. Date of birth 9/11/86. Shows the middle of Joseph Klimko.

0: Transit 111, it's confirmed, and there's a second 10:30. I'm Mary, when you're ready.
1: Go ahead.
0: That one's for 7,500 out of Alameda County SO, and I'm still going through the returns. You want that one confirmed as well?
1: Hey, from NR County, please.
0: Jennifer, the San Mateo PD one is confirmed.
1: All right, copy you, sir.
0: Jennifer.

0: Tracy, I was sending a 242 just to Courier to South Tamia and Caltrain Station, San Jose. Subject grabbed another subject and then appeared to be forcing her to sit on a bench, and we're advising San Jose PD.
1: They were

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1: Good.
0: The Alameda one is good for site only. Do you want me to confirm it for that?
1: For both sides of the jail. A year.
0: Separate. And there's a third one, but there's no extradition. It's out of Oregon.
1: All of us.

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0: 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Okay, 105, were you 10? I couldn't copy that. Your radio was cutting out. Go again.
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0: TransUnion is sending a dispersal of Fimbrinil at the underpass near Scott Street, and Fimbrinil PD was advised to handle.
1: Well, I don't know.

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1: No, we just have a gray sedan, Samuel Road and Upper Skyline, or Samuel Road and Lifemark, no further yet.
0: Copy. Can I have 1180 or 1183?
1: It's 1183. Let me check and see why it was changed.

0: And as soon as I'm not sure what was changed to a 1180, it's an unknown injury accident. 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
0: 10-4. 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

0: If you want to go towards Lower Lakes, I'll check Scotland.
1: Yeah, copy.
2: I'm just looking at their CAD now for 92 in Lifemark. It says the female driver was refusing to roll down the window, appeared to be under the influence, and then it looks like the vehicle took off going eastbound on 92.
1: Yeah, copy. His HP is also 97.
2: Temper.
3: Yeah, Charlie, do you want to copy on this one or roll?

0: Okay, now the LVL and CHP were about a quarter mile east of 35.
1: I copy, a quarter mile east of 35, and confirm with the vehicle and CHP.
2: Yeah, you confirm clear for plate.
1: Go ahead.
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0: Why did you have to go home? It's a WN right over Black.

0: 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Any transit unit answer to Kenny?
1: The 21.
0: I just need to know if I can log off all the transit units.

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1: 10-4. I just want to use the Millbury Caltrain Station.
2: 62.
1: 10-4. If you want one of them, code 2 or code 3?
0: What? Routine.
1: I copy, routine.

0: Yeah, Charles 52, bikes up 273 Broadway.
1: I copy that, bike stop. Confirm you said 217 Broadway?
0: Negative 273 Broadway. The HMA, gray over black.
2: Attention, North County Exit Station. CHP has a failure to yield southbound roll on the 1 to Highway 1. Switch to the green for update. If you have a silver BMW, original 1, no please.

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0: Blast of unpronounceable spelled King, Ida, Nora, Ida, Victor, Union, W, Adam, Ida. First of Troy, Thomas Spelling, Craig.
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to Charles 60 for info if they're if not being advised. The two subjects outstanding are Hispanic adults, 20 to 30 years old, all black clothing.

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0: Daily City is requesting code 2, but I'll show you a note in here that you're going code 3.
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1: Charles 60.
0: Can you have Daily do an ATC at 60 Chester Street in Daly City?
1: I copy 60 Chester Street in Daly, and go with the rest of the info.
0: The possible address for the two outstanding. It was found in the car with all the paperwork.
1: Never.

0: trophies. The only name listed is Ivania Flores.
1: Denver, is there an apartment number on it?
2: Apartment number.
1: Denver.

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1: Never.

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1: It just landed for a battery swap.
0: Where are they located so I can meet with them?

0: County 2770. Good morning. You clear for my log on?
1: Good morning, Afram. 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
0: My RIMS is 25186. I'll do the rest of the car, and can you please log off nights? Thank you.
1: Never.

0: friends at one time at Thatcher Park?
1: What?
0: Turned the one time the theft report, it happened at Milepost Marker 4.8 in San Francisco. It was stolen impedance cables. There is a maintainer on scene for contact, and his phone number and name has been catapulted.
1: Copy.

0: Silver Units Paramedics and Rural Paramedical at 33 Mateo Ave, room 3060 Charles. It's going to be for a 70-year-old male, conscious, breathing, sick.
1: And for his fire.
0: 10-4.

0: Filter into 110. Can you go with the phone number?
1: 110, phone number is going to be 408-398-1835. Again, 408-398-1835, and it's for Chris.

0: 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Can I get a case in time, please?
1: Transit 1:10, your customer is 7566, 7566 at 0623.

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1: Code 4 for now.
0: I copy code 4 for now, dude. On. And just confirming, do you have a description of the subject?
1: HM Black Hoodie, Blue Sweats, hearing impaired.
0: Sorry, copy.

0: The 217 dispersal.
1: 217.
0: Transit 217 a dispersal. It's going to be at the Dearborn station. There's a subject in the Caltrain lobby refusing to leave. He's described as a BMA, blue shirt, gray sweats, so sleeping on the ground. No weapons seen.
1: Sorry, 10-9, you're left. He's in the lobby, that's locals. Is that who came in for, is that what?
0: Negative, it's a different subject, and same as they've been advised.

0: 46 because you would be in his cover while protecting.
1: Go ahead.
0: Boy 63 with the unit to cover welfare check. It's at 33 Mateo Ave at the Millbrae Care Center. It's for room 33D, David. Her pizza, DZ Atten. She's insisting that her CNAs are not taking care of her or checking in with her. When the call taker asked if she needed 24/7 care, she advised she doesn't. She's refusing medics, and she's just advising the front desk is ignoring her. I'm trying to give them a call, but they're not answering.
1: Answer.
0: Unit for cover.
1: Very well, vice.
0: I copy all advice.

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1: 463, 10-4.

0: Translate 171, correction. Translate 171, translate 217 to cover a fire evader.
1: What?
0: Translate 171, translate 217 to cover a fire evader. They're requesting you guys meet at the San Carlos station. It's due in at 08:07. So BFA gray hoodie on the northbound train 111. That's unruly and being a fire evader.
1: One, then I focus.
0: Did I last see something? I copy 217, copy. 110, what was your traffic?
1: I was just saying that I copy.
0: So far. And she's going to be in car 3291. She's wearing a gray hoodie, black pants.
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0: Republic Services, I have a question about the gate at the substation. I have a phone number if you're ready.
1: I'll take it. Thank you.
0: Or it's 415-439-3043.
1: Yeah, we...

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0: Can you show me out with an abandoned vehicle at 1636 Yorktown?
1: I copy 1636 Yorktown. Did you have a plate?
0: Okay, from 9 William, William 412.
1: Confirm 9 William, William 412.
0: Affirm on the 3.
1: Stop. Forty on 9 William, William 412. It's coming back record on file.
0: Sorry, correction. 9 William Victor Victor 412.
1: Stop. On 9 William Victor Victor 412. 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
0: Step 4. Can you start me at 2?
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1: 10 by this one. 63,
0: class of Osteroff, Ocean Sam, Edward Robert, Ocean Frank, Frank. First of Michael, Mary Ida Charles, Henry Adam, Edward Lincoln, break.
1: Good.
0: 10-6-1986, WMA out of San Francisco, break.
1: Done.
0: David 5-4-1-2-9-1-6.
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0: 63 Houston, 31 with the county record, last book date 726 for 666.1 a.m., 11364 a.m., prayers for the same, also for 459.5, 11550 with the suspended or revoked deal.
1: Cool.

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0: 463-415, report 850 Morningside Drive, 850 Morningside with Costa Tioga. RP is advising you should be familiar. They want to report a political crime regarding a 415 that happened 2 weeks ago.
1: 10-4. We'll call.
0: 10-4.

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0: 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It's going to be for a giant brown van with a green insulation on the top. That's parked 6 feet away from the stop sign and the RP can't see.
1: 10-4, I'll take it as a beating phone. I'll conduct an area check.
0: 76, 10-4.

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1: Sorry, for the customer or for what?
0: Oh, the RP's phone number.
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0: Can you show me parking enforcement down the 200 to 900 block of Broadway?
1: That'll be the 200 to 900 block of Broadway.

0: 5:40. It's a 14-minute ETA. 1:04.
1: Okay. 15:54.
0: Sounds right. Copy code 4. Yep. York Town.

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1: Boy, anyone there?
0: I did advise, I'm with Edie. The 29 is a double last of Gomez. Gomez with a Z. First of Yahir. Yellow, Adam, Henry, Ida, Robert. Middle of Maximiliano, right?
1: Done.
0: 0614-2003 to an HMA out of Pescadero, break.
1: Done.
0: Yellow 1735508.
1: Done for.

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1: Number one. 81, go ahead.
0: He's going to meet 730 on Mary for $5,000 out of Santa Cruz County. It's for traffic.
1: For you, send the warrant hits my screen.
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1: And forward to code 4.
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0: 8 yellow Lincoln George, 358. Gray Nissan Sentra with one.
1: Come on.

0: 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Harriet Tubman, Nathan.
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0: Harry Tillman and Adrian.
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0: 63, go ahead.
1: Last phonetic, Adam, Mary, Adam, David. 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
0: Go ahead.
1: 04/21/1980.
0: Sorry, just confirm that's 1980.
1: 1984. OMA out of San Francisco break.
0: Go ahead.
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0: I see. Thank you very much.

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0: I'll be code 4 on a school check at James Robinson Elementary.
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1: Good.
0: Boy 62 at theft report. It's at Liquor Land, 1599 El Camino. It occurred on Saturday. There was three males that took wine or PS video footage and is at the store now for contract. Unknown exact amount was lost.
2: Okay, 2 boy 63. We'll take that.
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kind of like 61 and 28. King Edward Ida King. Ida. That was your one.

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0: 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She advised no emergency. They're just testing their lines. Can I close it out?
1: Affirm.
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0: 10, 12, 12, 15, clear for 10, 28. Done. 7, Lincoln, Henry, Tom, 0, 3, 3.
1: On 7, Lincoln, Henry, Tom, 033, contract 1031A expired 625 on 2014-4, not as NSA, with the release of liability out of Campbell.
0: Is there a refund file?
1: Negative.
0: Cancel.

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1: Okay, one gone.
0: I'm going to be route to 754 over an Auto Boulevard on a welfare check.
1: 71, I copy. Did you want an additional?
0: I'll advise on it.
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0: B in the scrub, and medics are in route for medical 575 8th Avenue, 575 8th, with a cross of. It's going to be for a 75 year old female, conscious, breathing, sick.
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0: So there's no response from the interior of the house or the open front door. Just waiting for 72.
2: 71, I copy. 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
0: Negative.
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1: I copy. Did you want to code 33?
0: No, negative, we'll advise.
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0: Go ahead.
1: RO Matilda Lavalo at 725 Linden out of Burlington.
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0: Sorry, I just want to confirm, you guys are still at Almaden and La Rosa Circle?
1: I'll try to get a better answer.
0: I got it. 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
1: Right.
0: Or anyone with any to cover a Whopper truck. It's 10 Nasturtium Road, 10 Nasturtium across the T Road. RP is going to be Torrenston from the Coastside Clinic. He's requesting a Whopper truck for Nicholas Galbraith, born in 86, who's having a psychotic symptom, as well as anger management issues. He was previously hospitalized for not eating, and the subject currently believes that his girlfriend's pregnant with the fourth horseman. He's missed his last three appointments, and it's possible there's also a child that lives in the home.
1: Got it. Copy.
0: There's prior history there for warrant attempts, probation checks, as well as 415s and DB.
1: Copy, we're very familiar.
0: All right, copy.
2: County went off of 70.
0: Went off of 70.
2: Can you show me how I'm monitoring traffic in front of 10699 La Honda Road?
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0: Boy, anyone in the mail lab showing 1031. He's a 290 reg, possibly out of compliance. He's also going to be on county probation for 2800.2, good for search. And the restraining party in a serve criminal protective order with a county record and a valid deal.
1: Copy.

0: 576, the welfare check.
1: What?
0: 576, the 75 Cobra welfare check, 2024 Turing Lane, 2024 Turing with a cross of Bordeaux. It's going to be from John Hyrick. He's calling, rambling about being harassed on Facebook.
1: Yeah, well, I think it's a meaningful. We're familiar with him.
0: I hope you're familiar with him.
1: I'm trying to 217, Sunny.
0: 217, come on.

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1: 71 at the harbor, John.
0: 05055 William 3. It's a white Toyota Tacoma with one. No advice.
1: Something.

0: Often being an Inspires and route for another investigation, 170 Turnberry Road, 170 Turnberry, with a cost of Birkdale. The daughter left on the gas burner for 3 hours in the house, now smells like gas. Nothing seen, no history, no medical.
1: Copy, fire away.
0: That's all.

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0: Welfare check was handled via 1021. We're all 10-8 with them.
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0: It's a parking complaint in front of 88 La Fronda, 88 La Fronda with a cluster of Mr. Conde. It's a red Ford truck parked on the sidewalk in front of the RP's address.
1: Sorry, 10-9, pull the address again.
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1: Well, thank you.
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1: Go ahead.
0: Tell me, parking enforcement on the 200-300 block of Broadway?
1: It's over the 200-300 block of Broadway.

0: 475 abuse report. 475 abuse report, 410 Beach, Avenue 410 Beach, with a cost of Pilarcitos. All the information was provided to APS by a caregiver that's 97. She is advising that a Robert Smith, born in 1940, keeps sending money to Maria Lovato, VSL, and the RP is wanting to report some type of elder abuse in the form of fraud.
1: 75, I got this.

0: 245, are you available for a welfare check? Okay. 245, it's a welfare check at 830 Stone Pine Road, apartment 45, 830 Stone Pine Road, apartment 45. Cunha is calling, they're requesting an SRO to a welfare check for student Isabella Garcia Mascua, born in 2013. She hasn't been showing up to school. Her mom is Spanish speaking, no medical, no mental health condition. She's just not showing up.
1: Okay.

0: 245 Empire Street for that specific apartment back in March of this year. It looks like it was regarding the same student.
1: Similar.

0: Afternoon, Bean. It's first en route for a fire alarm, 2651 North Highway 1 at Rocket Farms. It's going to be for a second floor activation.
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1: Wait, 75 then?
0: So King, Adam, Ida, King, Lincoln, Ida, Adam, Nora, first of Desiree, David, Edward, Sam, Ida, Robert, Edward, Edward, middle of Aaron, Rick.
1: Good.
0: It'll be 10/07/1962/62. It's going to be a hello, fair, a halfway day break.
1: Good.
0: Charles, 0/8/1/5/1/90.
1: Tougher, you can go 3 seconds.
0: Last of Smith, Collins, first of Robert, Collins, middle of George, break.
1: Good.
0: It'll be 11/13/1940, and it's just going to be off the passport and no numbers.
1: Tougher. Did you want returns or just for Ken?
0: Yeah, please.
1: Tougher.

0: I'm going to be an inspiration offer for a vehicle walkout in front of Pete's Coffee, 142 San Mateo Road. It's for a tan truck in the parking lot that's not running.
1: 10-4, I'll fire advice.
0: 10-4.
1: And 175
0: Echo Vehicle 4 on Beach.

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1: 32.
0: Boy 72 at the 4:15 report, 248 Huckleberry Trail, 248 Huckleberry Trail, across the Skyline Boulevard in King Fountain. It occurred yesterday that Repeat got into a confrontation with a neighbor who swore at him. Unknown name or description for the subject, just says he lives at 320 County Road, and the Repeat feels threatened by him.
1: Copy.
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0: It'll be 1858 ECR.

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0: 462 with the units covered, dispersal.
1: Yes.
0: 462 with the units covered, dispersal. Todd El Rancho Apartments, 1260 El Camino Real. It's occurring now. There's 3 to 4 16-year-old male J's in the parking garage smoking marijuana. No weapons seen, ETOH.
2: Door. 61 South.
0: 61 South Warren was called in by the manager. He wants some trespass.
2: Copy.

0: 46. Yeah, we're code 4 and one for 29.
1: 6-1, I copy the code 4, guys.
0: Last of Lincoln, or China, first of Tom Edward Lincoln Union. 6/28/2008. Another mail out of Millbrae. Over.
1: I copy. Can you just confirm the last name of your radio group?
0: Sorry, we're in a parking garage.

0: Settimo inizio.
1: Ever.
0: 62 was the first.
1: Going to be last of Mary Adam, Nora Union, Mary Union Adam, first of Law 2, Lincoln Adam, Tom Union, break. 12:27:07. On the mail vault out of SF.
0: 10-4, did you have numbers?
1: A mail purple.
0: 10-4, go with your second.
1: Paul Union Adam, Mary Adam Victor. First of Mary Adam Tom, Edward, Nora Ida. Right.
0: Just confirm last name was Paul Union Adam, Mary Adam Victor.
1: April.
0: Go ahead.
1: Three nine 2008 08. Other mail's a lot of South City. And it's gonna be all verbal, no numbers.
0: I got this.

0: 62%. Sorry, 62% with a personal lot two. He's 1031 with a county record, last book date 7/26 for 459.5, 148.9, 148 Adam, 272 Adam. No number.
1: Never.
0: And 62 for the second, subject to Randy Teal.
1: Take sure I got a code 4.
0: I copy code 4 ACR.

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1: Confirm.
0: They've all been dispersed. You can show me all units in it.
1: Confirm.

0: And so live in 23. It's going to be in front of Half Moon Bay Airport. There's a wheelbarrow in the southbound lane of Highway 1 just prior to the airport. And we're also advising CHP.
1: 72, copy. I'll take care of it.
0: 72, I copy.

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2: 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Black Lexus with two.
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0: For Jalen Wisham.
1: Go ahead.
0: Last of Wisham. William, Ida, Sam, Henry, Ocean, Mary. Last of, correction, first of Jalen, John, Adam, Lincoln, Edward, Nora. Middle of Mitchell, break.
1: Go ahead.
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1: Done.
0: Three, two, one, four, two, David, three.
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0: Two last of Hernandez, hyphenated Barrera. First last, Henry, Edward, Robert, Nora, Adam, Nora, David, Edward, Zebra. Second last, Boy, Adam, Robert, Robert, Edward, Robert, Adam. First of Omar, Ocean, Mary, Adam, Robert, break.
1: Gone.
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1: Code 4,
0: Code 4, Skyline, Golf Course. Half-moon Bay units, fire medics are now for 416 St. John Avenue, 416 St. John, with across the clear CDOS. RP is advising her husband fall down the stairs, hit his head. He is currently unconscious, but is breathing.
1: Okay, 5, 5.

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1: 440.
0: 440 with K60 to cover a welfare check at 2044 New Brunswick, 2044 New Brunswick, the cost of Hood's Point. RP is Melina, unknown last name. She's rambling about not being safe and spouting about random years. She's waiting by in the garage for contact from a deputy. She's wearing a navy blue shirt. There's a hazard on file for her that states she does suffer from mental health issues. There's prior history there for the same.
1: County 2140.
0: We're out. I'm familiar. 48, copy.

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1: Last is Stuart. Sam, Tom, Union, Adam, Robert, Tom. First of Elizabeth, Edward, Lincoln, Ida, Zebra, Adam, Boy, Edward, Tom, Henry, break.
0: Go ahead.
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Menlo Park PD has a silver alert activation for a missing Stephen Feldman, last seen September 21st at approximately 1100 hours in Menlo Park. He's a 68-year-old white male, gray hair, brown eyes, 6'3", 200, last seen wearing a brown jacket, blue jeans, and green shoes. Believed to be on foot. If located, welfare check advised Menlo Park. 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
0: Can you please send that related incident to my screen?
1: it was a

0: 4:25 or 76, are either of you available for a 11:23? Correction, 11:24.
1: 76.
0: 76 and 11:24, Correas and Johnston. Correas and Johnston, it's going to be for a white Mercedes GLA 250 that's been parked there since Friday.

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1: 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Confirm make model.
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0: Final sub northbound in front of the Safeway, ECR.
1: I copy northbound ECR in front of Safeway.

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1: 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Last of Wu, William Union. First of Rue, Robert Union, Ida. 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

0: 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Can I close it out?
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0: 40875 SAM 1.
1: On 40875 SAM 1, it comes back 1031A expired 724 and a 2014 Nissan out of San Francisco with a rip on file dated 724.
0: That's all, thank you. 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
1: Done.
0: Edward, 1479049. Can you run to Nevada as well, please?
1: Perfect.

0: 60. She's going to be 1031 A expired out. Sorry, let me try that again. She's 1031 A expired out of California, valid out of Nevada.
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1: All right, copy.
0: 63, as of then, it's going to be one Henry, George Edward, John 8, 24, 7 Tom, Lincoln 0, 60, 976.
1: Suffer. Hello, Vin, it's coming back record on our file.

0: Sorry, actually, it did come back. It was just extremely delayed. It comes back on a plate of sign of 342 Adam Williams Hamlin. It's 1031 current, 927 on a 96 Honda out of San Jose to a Jesus, Venezuela.
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2: Go ahead.
1: Civil last, first class. Valenzuela, Victor Adam Lincoln, Edward Nora, Zebra Union, Edward Lincoln, Adam. Second last, Gonzalez, George Ocean, Nora, Zebra Adam Lincoln, Edward Zebra, first of Jesus, John Edward Sam, Union Sam, break.
2: Done.
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0: 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Are you Arabic speaking certified?
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1: What?
0: They were just requesting an Arabic speaker for 711 Keynes Avenue. It's going to be for 245 that they're working.
1: So far, we don't have one. Damn, 60. From 60, I'll call you.

0: 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I'll be living in Sierra Mateo.
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0: Edward 21, Henry 66, flight 50 with one, the template.
1: I got it.

0: But we're going to try medic general for medical 1410 Galvin Way, 1410 Galvin, with across the Galvin Court. It's going to be 85-year-old female, not conscious. She is breathing. She's not responsive.
1: Six, you copy that, fire advice.
0: 10-4.

0: K-65 is around for a smoke investigation. It's going to be at San Bruno Mountain. It's black and gray, sorry, dark gray and white smoke, flames not seen, and then odor of burning wood.
1: Copy that fire advice.
0: I copy that fire advice. Go ahead.
1: Last of Hernandez with the Z-Zebra. First of Isaac. Hi to Sam. Adam, Charles, middle of Francisco, break. 1-9 of 2008, 08 nail of SF, break through, yeah.
0: Go ahead.
1: 8872116.
0: And just confirm the letter was SM.
1: The W flame.
0: So far.

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1: 10-4. Can you go with on here?
0: It's 1021 request regarding a fraud report, 1385 Listing Drive. It's ongoing since April of this year. RP's Fast Track account was hacked, and multiple charges are added to his account.
1: 10-1.

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1: 71 in front of Sam.
0: 9 Edward, Ocean Charles, 852. Oh. It's a white Toyota Camry with 1.
1: 10-4.
2: County 281-1186 on the 10,000 block of La Honda.
1: 81, the 10,000 block of La Honda. 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
2: 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And 80's with me.
1: I got it.

0: 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You're not coming through.
1: County 2480, 1029.
0: 80, go ahead.
1: Last of Henry Union Lincoln Lincoln. First of Boy Robert Edward Tom Tom. Middle of T is Tom Break.
0: Go ahead. Go ahead.
1: DOB 12-17-1972, white male, out of a Honda, break for numbers.
0: Go ahead.
1: Adam 4915521.
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0: Sorry, confirming you want the return for the car?
1: I was wondering if there's been a plate issue. There's a temp plate that's on the car now.
0: Okay, from permanent plate assigned, it's going to be 224 Adam Edward 1. Again, 224 Adam Edward. Adam Edward 1.
1: Okay, one more time. Can you 10-9 that plate?
0: It's 224 Adam Edward 1. That's the permanent plate assigned.
1: Edward.

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1: Wait, in the 10,000 block of a Honda car?
0: 7 yellow, old William 439. It's a silver Toyota we want.
1: Sorry, just confirm the letters.
0: Yellow, old William.
1: Have
0: corrections. Yellow, old William is accurate.
1: I got me.

0: Hoosier fan. Cleveland, and I think. Two last, first last of O'Donnell, Ocean David, Ocean, Nora, Nora, Edward, Lincoln, Lincoln. Second last of Mary, Adam, Robert, Tom, Edward, Lincoln, Lincoln. First off, Adriana, comment break.
1: Go ahead.
0: 09/18/2004. And she had the deal number.
1: Go ahead.
0: Yellow 75405 20.
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0: 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She's also going to be on court probation times two, both good for search and seizure for 11377 and 490.2.
1: They were.

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